0: Sange til hjertet fra VLR.
1: For all the times that you rain on my parade, and all the clubs you get in using my name.

Thoughts will fade eventually. So if our time is running out, day after day, we'll make the mundane a masterpiece. Oh my, my, oh my, my love. I take one look at you, you're taking me out.

Would you cry if you saw me crying? And would you save my soul tonight? Would you tremble if I touched your lips? Or would you laugh? Oh, please tell me this.

I've been spending way too long checking my tongue in the mirror and bending over backwards just to try to see